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Oklahoma's classic rock, Q94.7. Green Day's When I Come Around. Did you go see Nimrods this weekend? No, I have not had a chance to. That was on my list, but it didn't happen. So one of these days, early this week, I'm going to go see that film. I'm Dr. John. It's Journey.

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I'm Dr. John. 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

0: Q 94.7, middle of August, and the Clash playing Rock the Casbah, and NFL preseason football is underway. MLB is playing. In fact, MLB, Major League Baseball, released their postseason schedule this past week, and Game 7 of the World Series could end up being a Halloween affair. Could you imagine that? Halloween and the World Series together. In the meantime, all four wild card series begin on September 29th. So that's when the playoffs begin.
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Ted Lasso, season 4, episode 2 is available. And in that episode, I believe I saw a scene where he quoted the Beastie Boys, "You got to fight for the right to party." And the reaction he got after doing it was hilarious.

0: Q94.7, Oklahoma's classic rock. You don't know how it feels, Tom Petty. I'm Dr. John. I can't wait to hear this. 90-year-old British singer Engelbert Humperdinck is going to do a cover version of Tom Petty's I Won't Back Down. But that's not all. He's going to be recording songs by the Beatles, Bad Company, Journey, Kiss, Aerosmith, and Ozzy Osbourne for his new album, which is called Faithfully. It's going to be out on August 28th. 90 years old. He's doing cover versions of things like Faithfully from Journey. I Don't Want to Miss a Thing from Aerosmith. Can't Get It Out of My Head, the ELO song. And I Won't Back Down from Tom Petty. And it features George Lynch of Dokken and Lynch Mod.
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94.7, Oklahoma's classic rock. I hope that Green Day movie did well over the weekend. We'll get the box office results either later tonight or we'll all hear about how great Spider-Man continues to do tomorrow. But Nimrods, still have to see it. Didn't get a chance to see it over the weekend. Here's Don Henley, Boys of Summer.

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7: 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We start the work week. 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

OKC's Rock Station, Q94.7. Thanks for hanging out. Motley Crue on tour, 30-some dates. The return of the Carnival of Sins, 45th anniversary. Tesla and Extreme on this bill, too. So Nuno Betancourt with his good hair. John 5 on guitar with Motley Crue. We love him.

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1: It's Stacey. A new survey pinpointed the exact level of remaining phone battery life that sends people into a panic. What is it for you? 20% when it turns red? Does that change your attitude at all? Well, 38% is the average level. I can't imagine they asked any teenagers, though.

Q94.7. It's Stacy, and they're on the lookout for the next James Bond. Is it you? It's going to be who replaces Daniel Craig, so really, the best of the best has already been. Casting process going on from Amazon MGM Studios. I've heard a lot of people throw out the name Idris Elba. I don't know.

OKC's Rock Station, Q94.7. It's Stacey. Thanks for hanging out. And laundry, most hated chore. I mean, nearly half of Americans all agree. And they spend more than 3 hours a week washing, folding, putting away laundry. That's too long. Oh, very time consuming. We gotta do the sniff test more often. Less laundry.

OKC's Rock Station, Q94.7. Akadaka still touring with the Pretty Reckless this summer. A lot of dates in between. They mapped out their tour really well.

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1: Spider-Man Brand New Day, continuing its historic run at the box office. 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Are you adding to these nutso numbers?

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1: Thanks for hanging out. It's Stacey with you. And one of my favorite MTV Unplugs is Alice in Chains. And the 30th anniversary edition is being released of the live album, MTV Unplugged. 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

OKC's Rock Station, Q94.7. Thanks for hanging out. It's Stacey with you. And you've until September 13th if you want to be on the walls of the Sphere at the Metallica Sphere shows. 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

OKC's Rock Station, Q94.7. It's Stacey, and yeah, Twisted Sister, they do have their 50th anniversary reunion shows slated for the fall, which Dee Snider is out. He's not able to do it, so

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1: Thanks for hanging out. If you haven't seen Spider-Man Brand New Day yet, you have time. It's what, it's second week? It's made so much money. You're still elbow to elbow.

Q94.7. Green Day's got that new song, I'm Never Gonna RIP, which is off the Nimrod soundtrack. 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
1: Thanks for hanging out. It's Stacey with you. And Guns N' Roses could have a new album coming soon. Slash confirmed. He says it'll draw parallels to the Use Your Illusions era.

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0: turned it up loud in high school and college. 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

0: 94.7 on a commercial-free Monday playing Bon Jovi. If you loved Saturday Night Live from 2008 to 2013, or you love the character Stefan that Bill Hader famously did, then you will love John Mulaney. He's going to be over at the Zoo Amphitheater Thursday night. And he's one of those comics that you probably don't know, but you know.
1: Oh, yeah.
0: Because he's done so many hilarious things. So looking for a date night or just want to get out and get some laughs in, John Mulaney at the Zoo Amphitheater Thursday night.

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1: We got chances for you to go to the iHeartRadio Music Festival, plus some spending cash. Your chance to get in on that is happening very soon. Russell Westbrook has made an announcement. He's done playing basketball. He's retired after 18 seasons. You might remember he spent his first 11 seasons with the Thunder. He won the MVP in 2017. And one of the most important athletes we've ever had here in the city.
2: Yeah.
1: Is he the most important player to the Oklahoma City Thunder franchise?
2: Ooh.
0: Probably. Well, no, Shay.
1: I mean, Durant helped build it. Russ stayed when Durant left.
0: Yeah. We really don't care for Durant or KD around here much anymore.
1: Either way, there's been so many people that have been an important part of the franchise, but Russell Westbrook done after 18.
2: When KD donated $1 million to tornado relief and more when that happened, I think that was a big deal. And
1: sure.
2: And then that made him like, big time.
1: Oh, when he left, people were not happy.
2: Exactly. Oh, no. Then they forgot about his generous donation.
1: Yeah. The person that plays the most part to the Thunder history for me, the one playing right now.
2: Exactly.
1: SJA, right? Yeah. Well,

0: You know how many people complain to me all the time? 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
1: We do news quickies. 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
3: Florida woman arrested after using 9-year-old in Target robbery. Florida woman is facing charges after deputies say she used her 9-year-old daughter to help steal items from a Target store. Deputies in Flagler County identified the suspect as 48-year-old Lisa Debendictis. Store security reportedly saw the pair leaving with unpaid items, including some hidden inside a pink backpack. Deputies say that Lisa also skipped scanning several items at self-checkout. She's charged with petite theft, contributing to the delinquency of a child, and court records show that she has prior theft convictions in a neighboring county. She's being held on bond at the county jail. Not a great role model, that's for sure. Here, slip this into your pink backpack.
4: Or showing her how to do something.
5: Right. The kid won't get any charges. Another reason, probably.
4: Who knows?
3: Yeah.
5: Who knows? But definitely mother of the year, that's for damn sure.
3: Yeah.
5: A naked woman arrested for stealing an ambulance. So this comes out of Wisconsin, where a woman, a 36-year-old gal by the name of Emily Fair, found an ambulance, got in it, and then started making some unauthorized transmissions to their dispatch channel about 1 in the morning. She asked them, she says she's hungry, and asked them if they had any food. Knowing that this doesn't seem right, they got the police involved. The police did first spot her near a technical college where she had asked the police, "Are you following me or am I following you?" And then took off again. They finally caught up with her again. They found her sitting in the driver's seat naked as a jaybird. She told them that her dress was in the back and that she claimed to be a firefighter. They went ahead and arrested her, and they say that her attorney has ordered a competency hearing. Now, look at her mugshot. I'll send it to you real quick, but it doesn't look like she's drunk or anything. Maybe she is just a little special. I don't know.
4: No, she's been drinking.
5: You think
3: so?
4: Yeah, she's 36, dude.
5: That doesn't mean anything.
4: She looks older than all of us.
3: Yeah, she does. Do they keep food in an ambulance?
4: I would imagine something like gels. Yeah, like gels and things like that. I don't know if they keep, you know, Cheez-Its. Maybe they do. I don't know. But I would imagine you want to do it the fastest way possible, and giving them like gels or, you know, hydration gels and things would be easier.
5: Maybe, huh?
4: But I don't know. We'd have to rely on some of our ambulance lip fans to tell us the truth on that. Stubborn toddler forces cancellation of flight. So a toddler managed to get an entire flight canceled because they refused to sit down and buckle their seatbelt. Hmm. An airline flight was taxiing out of British Columbia for Toronto when the crew noticed the child standing on the seat. The parents and flight attendants tried to get the toddler buckled in, but couldn't. Aviation rules meant the plane couldn't take off. So the pilot returned to the gate and the family was removed. By the time this was finished, the airport had passed its 12:30 a.m. runway cutoff, so the entire flight was canceled, leaving everyone stuck and needing to rebook.
3: Wow.
5: Why didn't they just tape them to the chair like they do some of those other unruly passengers? I'm just saying. It works for them.
4: Yeah, I'm sure it's the first time this kid is lashed out.
5: Oh, yeah, of course.
4: No.
5: No, you said as a 2-year-old?
4: I don't think it's said.
5: I just imagine.
4: Just toddler.
3: Toddler.
5: 2 years old.
3: Three, maybe even 4.
5: Yeah. Either way, they're a handful at that age anyway.
4: I'm forcing you down, right?
3: Yes.
5: As the parent, you should. Yes. 100%.
4: I would think I would force you down and buckle the seat and just keep my hand on you so
1: You don't move?
3: I don't know why that wasn't the first thing the parent did when they got the child on the plane.
5: Gentle parenting is what they call it.
1: Settle down.
5: Gentle parenting.
1: I'm sure they don't spank that kid, or they do. There's no way to know.
3: They don't.
5: No, or else the whole flight wouldn't have been canceled because of this one toddler.
1: Sure, because kids that get spanked always follow the rules.
5: You got to put the fear in them kids.
3: I don't know. In my experience, I was spanked and it happened maybe three times and then it didn't have to do it anymore.
1: Sure.
3: Same with, but every child is different.
1: Sure, exactly my point.
3: Our oldest maybe twice and didn't have to anymore. Why spanking not? Didn't work with the second child. You had to take electronics away in order for a punishment to work.
5: Could have just given this baby some Z-Quil or something. That'd fix the problem real quick.
6: Give him a little whiskey.
5: Right, exactly.
6: Let him sneak a little drink. It's fine.
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0: 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Good morning, Lindsay.
1: Good morning, Corbin. Do you guys remember the first ever scary movie that you ever saw seeing as a child?
2: First ever, like, horror movie?
1: Yeah. Scary. Like, just the scariest movie you saw as a kid.
2: I mean, probably Friday the 13th.
0: Yeah, Friday the 13th or Poltergeist.
2: Yeah, Poltergeist. For sure. Okay. Especially two, where the kid's in the mirror and his braces, like, you know, start wrapping around his head.
0: I don't remember.
2: That messed with me.
0: Okay.
1: For me, it was a 1979 film called When a Stranger Calls, because I wanted to babysit so badly. Like, and I had to watch that. It was with a Carol... Kane was the actress's name.
2: Oh, yeah, I remember her.
1: Well, that was her biggest film. But it was when she was babysitting and she kept getting... Do you remember this movie?
0: No, I don't know.
1: There was phone calls coming from inside the house. And it was, have you checked the children? And he had murdered the kids upstairs. It was... And it was a psychopath had broken into the house and was hiding and calling.
2: Mm-hmm.
1: Yeah. And they redid the movie, I don't know, somewhere in the 2000s. But for me, that was... the scariest film that led to, for me, watching more scary movies. It got me hooked.
0: Okay.
1: And it's just, it was, I don't know, it just stuck out in my head that, man, the first scary movie that I ever watched that got me hooked on watching the scary ones, that one.
2: Have you watched the remake?
1: Yeah, it wasn't as good.
2: Of course.
0: Yeah. Was the original good?
1: I mean, yeah, I think so.
0: I don't know.
2: You got, like, chocolate or doo-doo on your shirt?
1: Chocolate.
0: It's doo-doo. Stained.
1: No, I washed it. I don't know. I think it is chocolate, though, because it won't come out. Doesn't chocolate stain?
2: So does doo-doo.
0: So does doo-doo.
1: That can't be doo-doo. Where would I get doo-doo from?
0: Listen, I don't care about your life.

0: 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Chiropractor accused of secretly recording patient examinations.
1: Uh-oh.
0: I gotta tell you, some of those social media videos where you show people doing chiropractor work on hot girls and leggings.
2: Yeah.
0: Not every girl wears leggings to those.
2: Nope.
1: Right.
0: You're telling them to.
1: Yeah.
0: And by the way, wear panties.
1: Does that make a difference?
0: I just can see your ass through the leggings.
2: Yeah.
1: It's
0: creepy. Anyway, Pennsylvania chiropractor is accused of secretly recording patient examinations. Former office staffers say Jason Miscusi, colon, recorded exams and office conversations about patients without having received permission to do so. He faces charges of intercepting communications and manufacturing a device to intercept communications. So at least it was just recording audio, not video. He was like, what? It's not video.
1: Right. So it makes it okay.
0: Oof.
1: He likes a lot of audio books, so he doesn't need the visuals. You
0: He's
1: know?
0: An AMSR guy.
1: Yeah. Yeah, but different, man.
0: Yeah. I just love to hear people talk.
1: Mm.
0: No.
2: Crack.
0: Crack, not the drug. Crack, the bones.
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0: DNR on Q94.7, Oklahoma's classic rock. Listen to this. This Saturday, as a matter of fact, Chicago and Styx are going to be at the Windstar. I'm not kidding you.
1: How lucky are we?
0: I know, right? 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
2: Good morning, Corbin. A list of the most hated words in the English language has come out. And you guys tell me if any of these words bother you.
1: Okay.
2: Okay. We'll take it from here. Panties.
0: Nope.
1: No. No. I love that word.
2: I love it exactly. Yeah. Bae. Like, that's my bae. It's supposed to be before anything else. Yeah, I guess so.
1: And I don't hate it. It's not a something in my vernacular. But
2: I'm right there with you. I don't think I really hate any words
1: either.
2: At all whatsoever, but people do. Like is on this list as well.
1: Overuse gets annoying, but
2: okay.
1: Hate? No.
2: Okay. Word that isn't even really a word. Irregardless.
1: Right, that's not a word.
0: Not a word.
1: Irregardless.
2: Yeah. Whatever. Whatever is another hated word in the English. I don't bother me any. Whatever. I actually like it. Whatever, dude. What else we got? Squelch.
1: I like that word.
0: I don't think it gets used enough.
2: Not to be confused with felch, by the way.
1: And no, don't.
2: Phlegm.
1: Phlegm.
0: Oh, okay.
2: Is another word. That's the number two most hated word in the English dictionary. And the number one most hated word, moist.
0: Of course.
2: It doesn't bother me. No. I don't understand why people hate the word moist.
0: Because it sounds dirty?
1: No, it doesn't. Moist cake.
0: Right.
1: Moist cake. I like a moist cake.
2: Yes. Yeah. Some of these words, they go together, like moist and phlegm, right?
1: Phlegm isn't moist.
2: Phlegm's moist. It's not dry.
1: I mean, it is. It technically is moist, but it's over past moist.
0: It's more sticky. It's gooey.
1: It's more wet. Yeah. Like 100% wet.

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1: Teen told police he killed sex offender to, quote, bring justice. We're learning more about a grisly killing of a Tennessee man who had been on the sex offender registry. Kian Neal, who's in custody for the killing, told police and the court he killed Robert Locke to bring justice to sex abuse victims. Neal told authorities he had been a victim of abuse himself and that he looked up Locke online and killed him in his own bed. He also admitted to cutting Locke's legs off and disposing of his weapons and remains in a dumpster.
2: Did you say he cut that man's legs off?
1: Yeah. Mm-hmm. Part of the reason I read the story was, you know, vigilante justice. The other part of the reason was he broke into his house and killed him in his bed. And then the final part was he cut his legs off.
2: Mm-hmm. Just his legs, though. Just his legs. I mean, one, the guy's dead. He's not moving. Well, why the legs? And then what did he do with the legs?
1: He threw him in a dumpster. Do you think he was like, like when you put the potatoes on the forks and the hairy?
0: Yeah.
1: The other thing that I wanted to know, and I tried to go look it up, is what was this guy on the sex offender registry for?
2: Right.
1: Because just because you're on a sex offender registry doesn't mean you touched kids.
0: Right. No. Could have been peeing outside.
1: Yeah.
0: Yeah.
1: Having sex with a woman outside.
2: With a woman.
1: Or a man.
2: Or whatever.
1: No judgment here. I live in San Francisco. It's fine.
2: I boinked her.
1: But that's crazy. Like, oh, this one's right around the corner. Yeah, let's go there.
2: Yeah.
1: And then to plot, stand over the bed.
2: Sneak in. Not be heard. Not wake the guy up. Yeah, that's a lot, man.
1: Now, of course, he plot and planned this. But to then go, hey, I'm going to need a drywall saw.
2: Right.
1: And a hammer. I don't know how you get through a femur.
2: Sawzall.
1: Okay, besides an electrical tool.
2: Yeah, that's the only thing I think of.
1: Obviously a chainsaw would work.
2: Yeah, but that's the only thing I can think of. I mean, I don't think he's sitting there with a regular old hacksaw, maybe, or you have to.
1: You know what? I don't know if a chainsaw would work. I don't know.
2: I mean, it worked in
0: you say that.
2: Scarface.
1: No, I don't know. Like, I've only cut trees with it.
0: Yeah.
1: Not one animal bone ever.
2: Eh.
1: Or human bone, disclaimer.
2: Living.
1: You know what I mean?
2: Like, living, yeah.
1: You want to believe it's a power tool and it's strong enough.
0: Sure.
1: Sawzalls are amazing, man. They will cut everything.
2: Yeah.
1: Everything.
0: Well, there you go.
1: I've only seen it in movies. I don't know.
2: Yeah. Right, he doesn't know firsthand, and nor do I.
0: He must have watched a lot of Dexter.
1: I've also seen in movies a lot of things you can do with women, but a lot of them don't want to.
0: Right.
1: So, can't believe it because it's in a movie is what I'm trying to point out.
2: But don't let it stop you from trying.
1: Right. If that's your thing, you shouldn't try this at home. Must be 21.
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Commercial Free Monday here on Q94.7. That's Elton John, of course. Bedlam is back. Thursday night, Bedlam Soccer is happening over in Stillwater. They're going to start at 7 at Neil Patterson Stadium, and OSU comes in after a 3-0 win over Stephen F. Austin. And this is one of the other few places where Bedlam still exists, if you're a fan of that. And so if you're in for some soccer, a little Bedlam, head up to Stillwater on Thursday night.

0: 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And if you want to win a trip, just keep listening. Your chance is coming up very soon to text in and try to win that trip plus some spending cash. Josh Holm from Queens of the Stone Age took Dave Grohl to Bass Pro Shops for the first time in his life.
1: Okay, like they've never gone together before?
0: No, like Dave Grohl's never been. And he looks like a Bass Pro kind of guy, especially since he's a barbecue guy.
1: Yeah. I don't see him as a Bass Pro kind of guy.
0: Really?
1: Yeah, I look at him and I don't see, you know, active fisherman or hunter.
0: There's more to Bass Pro than just those two things.
1: He doesn't even look much like a hiker.
0: He kind of does. The assortment of spices and barbecue stuff, they have a great selection.
1: Okay, maybe for the BBQ, but for what the Bass Pro is, I think, is known for, I don't think Dave Grohl's a guy.
0: No, Christmas photos there?
2: Right. Yeah.
0: Listen, one of the worst Christmas photo experiences I've ever had was at a Bass Pro. Is there a store you can lose an hour in? Like, there's a thing going on online of showing a guy going up to Husbands in Costco and going, on a scale of 0 to 10, how much do you hate being here with your wife? And then they hate it, right? I'm like, really?
1: Yeah.
2: Mm-hmm.
0: I mean, yeah, if you go on Saturday at 1.
1: Right.
0: But I love that place.
2: I mean, any store for me. I could spend an hour in a Dollar General. Honestly, it could be any store.
1: Because you
2: got to
1: pilfer through all the stuff that's on the floor.
0: Right, it looks like around it.
2: It
0: looks
2: like
0: Eastern Europe in the 80s.
2: Right. I mean, Dollar Tree. Any store, honestly. A grocery store. Any store. Office Max. It doesn't matter. It's shopping. I would love to. Just, it's me time. I mean, am I with kids or am I without kids?
0: I don't know. So, what would be the difference for you?
2: If I'm with kids,
1: she's got kids for one.
2: Do the kids have to be with me? Because if it's just, I would love to just go shopping alone and I could be in there over an hour. But if I'm with them, then it's like, can we get this? Can we get that? And I'm like, oh my gosh, no, I just want to get out of here then. So it's a different experience.
0: Okay.
2: But any store, really, I could spend over an hour in easily.
0: What about you, Gimpy?
1: Probably Shields.
0: You have to take an hour.
2: Yeah, you got to take days.
1: There's so much that's in there. And there's just a lot of different stuff. I go in there. I'm looking at their dartboards. They're like, you know, $300, $400 electronic dartboards. I'm like, damn. And I look at their darts, and they're like $300, $400 darts. And I'm like, can you imagine spending $300 on a set of darts and still sucking at it? No, I'm good.
0: They're supposed to open the one here in the city in the spring. So
1: nice.
0: You're going to have to venture up to Tulsa if you want to experience it. For me, Costco. Lowe's,
1: okay.
0: Home Depot,
1: okay.
0: Any of those places, man. The big box stores, I could spend a lot of time just walking around looking at a tool I wish I had.
1: Okay.

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1: Welsh teen admits defecating in public pool 18 times, wow, causing significant damage. A 19-year-old man from the UK has admitted deliberately defecating in a community swimming pool 18 times over several months. The incident at Newcastle Emmeline Swimming Pool occurred between February 2nd and May 21st of this year, forcing repeated closures for cleaning and safety procedures. Staff reviewed hours of CCTV footage to identify the suspect, who fully admitted the offenses after being interviewed by police. The charity-run pool reported significant financial losses from refunds, lost bookings, and reduced attendance. Our funds have been depleted by these incidences, and any donations or offers of financial help would be greatly appreciated.
2: Duty.
1: A pool spokesperson said no further incidents have occurred since the individual was identified.
0: That's not a bet.
1: No.
2: No, that's just you being a dick.
1: Exactly.
2: That's it.
1: Congratulations. You're a dick.
0: I mean, I guess it could be a bet if, you know, I bet you can't keep doing this.
2: All right. Right. How many times do you think I can poop in the pool and get away with it?
0: That's some effort, man.
2: I bet you can't do it more than 20 times. Okay, yeah.
0: I don't think I could do it.
2: Like, just in general?
0: Yeah, I don't want to get into details, but I don't think I could do it.
2: No. I mean, I'm sure I could, but I'd rather not.
1: No.
0: Gross.
2: That's just
1: me. Stage fright.
0: Don't even think that this is the only incident. I know our neighborhood pool has been closed at least 2 to 3 times a year because of. Now,
2: really?
0: I'm assuming it's because of babies.
2: That makes sense. They don't know any better. Small children, they don't know any better. How old was this guy?
1: 19.
2: Yeah, he know better.
1: Yeah.
2: He knows better. Right. Hey, man, incontinence is a real thing. Officer.
0: That's a different problem.
2: Right, yeah. Yeah.
0: If he has a medical condition that allows his inability to control his bowels.
2: Right.
0: Does that mean he shouldn't be allowed to go to the pool?
1: Yep.
2: Yeah, you're still banned.
0: No, you can't. Because, no, you can't. Listen, I'm with you, but also you can't ban somebody from using the pool because of a medical diagnosis.
1: They say that if you're ill,
2: right,
1: or if you have had diarrhea within the last 24 hours, you
2: open
1: can't
2: wounds.
1: Swim, open wounds.
2: Yeah.
0: You two can just pocket all that.
2: I'm just saying.
0: Nobody follows that. Nobody. You might be the only person I've ever known that read the rules at the pool.
2: Yeah, say you're supposed to shower before you jump in
0: exactly.
2: the pool. Nobody follows that one.
0: But exactly.
2: I think it's, you don't even really have to post on the rule board. I think it's just everybody knows not to poop in the pool.
1: Yeah.
0: I don't think people do, clearly.
2: It's just me.
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1: Rumors spreading around in that Texas town. About the Shaq outside the game. You know what I'm talking about. Just let me know if you wanna go to that whole mile on the range. They got a lot of nice girls.

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2: We got chances for you to go to the iHeartRadio Music Festival, plus some spending cash. Your chance to get in on that is happening very soon. Russell Westbrook has made an announcement. He's done playing basketball. He's retired after 18 seasons. You might remember he spent his first 11 seasons with the Thunder. He won the MVP in 2017. And one of the most important athletes we've ever had here in the city.
1: Yeah.
2: Is he the most important player to the Oklahoma City Thunder franchise?
1: Ooh.
3: Probably. Well, no, Shay.
2: I mean, Durant helped build it. Russ stayed when Durant left.
3: Yeah. We really don't care for Durant or KD around here much anymore.
2: Either way, there's been so many people that have been an important part of the franchise, but Russell Westbrook done after 18.
1: When KD donated $1 million to tornado relief and more, when that happened, I think that was a big deal. And
2: sure.
1: And then that made him like, big time.
2: Oh, when he left, people were not happy.
1: Exactly. They forgot about his generous donation.
2: Yeah. The person that plays the most part to the Thunder history for me, the one playing right now.
1: Exactly.
2: SGA, right? Yeah.

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0: Florida woman arrested after using 9-year-old in Target robbery. Florida woman is facing charges after deputies say she used her 9-year-old daughter to help steal items from a Target store. Deputies in Flagler County identified the suspect as 48-year-old Lisa Debendictis. Store security reportedly saw the pair leaving with unpaid items, including some hidden inside a pink backpack. Deputies say that Lisa also skipped scanning several items at self-checkout. She's charged with petite theft, contributing to the delinquency of a child, and court records show that she has prior theft convictions in a neighboring county. She's being held on bond at the county jail. Not a great role model, that's for sure. Here, slip this into your pink backpack.
1: Or showing her how to do something.
3: Right. The kid won't get any charges. Another reason, probably. Who knows?
0: Yeah.
3: Who knows? But definitely mother of the year. That's for damn sure.
0: Yeah.
3: Naked woman arrested for stealing an ambulance. So this comes out of Wisconsin, where a woman, a 36-year-old gal by the name of Emily Fair, found an ambulance, got in it, and then started making some unauthorized transmissions to their dispatch channel about 1 in the morning. She asked them, she says she's hungry, and asked them if they had any food. Knowing that this doesn't seem right, they got the police involved. The police did first spot her near a technical college where she had asked the police, "Are you following me or am I following you?" And then took off again. Well, they finally caught up with her again. They found her sitting in the driver's seat naked as a jaybird. She told them that her dress was in the back and that she claimed to be a firefighter. They went ahead and arrested her, and they say that her attorney has ordered a competency hearing. Now, look at her mugshot. I'll send it to you real quick, but it doesn't look like she's drunk or anything. Maybe she is just a little special. I don't know.
4: No, she's been drinking.
3: You think so?
4: Yeah, she's 36, dude.
3: That doesn't mean anything.
4: She looks older than all of us.
0: Yeah, she does. Do they keep food in an ambulance?
4: I would imagine something like gels. Yeah, like gels and things like that. I don't know if they keep, Cheez-Its. Maybe they do. I don't know. But I would imagine you want to do it the fastest way possible, and giving them like gels or, hydration gels and things would be easier.
3: Maybe, huh?
4: But I don't know. We'd have to rely on some of our ambulance lip fans to tell us the truth on that. Stubborn toddler forces cancellation of flight. So a toddler managed to get an entire flight canceled because they refused to sit down and buckle their seatbelt. Hmm. An airline flight was taxiing out of British Columbia for Toronto when the crew noticed the child standing on the seat. The parents and flight attendants tried to get the toddler buckled in, but couldn't. Aviation rules meant the plane couldn't take off. So the pilot returned to the gate and the family was removed. By the time this was finished, the airport had passed its 12:30 a.m. runway cutoff, so the entire flight was canceled, leaving everyone stuck and needing to rebook.
0: Wow.
3: Why didn't they just tape them to the chair like they do some of those other unruly passengers? I'm just saying. It works for them.
4: Yeah, I'm sure it's the first time this kid has lashed out.
3: Oh, yeah, of course.
4: No.
3: No, you said as a 2-year-old?
4: I don't think it's said.
3: I just imagine.
4: Toddler.
3: 2 years old.
0: Three, maybe even four.
3: Yeah. Either way, they're a handful at that age anyway.
4: I'm forcing you down, right?
0: Yes.
3: As the parent, you should. Yes. 100%.
4: I would think I would force you down and buckle the seat and just keep my hand on you so you don't move.
0: I don't know why that wasn't the first thing the parent did when they got the child on the plane.
3: Gentle parenting is what they call it.
4: Settle down.
3: Gentle parenting.
4: I'm sure they don't spank that kid, or they do. There's no way to know.
0: They don't.
3: No, or else the whole flight wouldn't have been canceled because of this one toddler.
4: Sure, because kids that get spanked always follow the rules.
3: You got to put the fear in them kids.
0: I don't know. In my experience, I was spanked and it happened maybe three times and then it didn't have to do it anymore.
4: Sure.
0: Same with, but every child is different.
4: Sure, exactly my point.
0: Our oldest maybe twice and didn't have to anymore. Why not? Spanking didn't work with the second child. You had to take electronics away in order for a punishment to work.
3: Could have just given this baby some Z-Quil or something. That'd fix the problem real quick.
5: Give him a little whiskey.
3: Right, exactly.
5: Let him sneak a little drink. It's fine.
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0: 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I don't know if you know this or not, Corbin, but it's commercial-free Monday.
1: Yes, it is.
0: My golly. Also, I love our local baseball team's names. Like, right now, the Comets are out of town. They're taking on the Sugarland Space Cowboys,
1: yeah,
0: which is pretty awesome.
1: Yeah.
0: And then next week, they're going to be back at home taking on the El Paso Chihuahuas.
1: Big bark.
0: Absolutely.
1: Their bite?
0: No, not so much. Of course, you've got a College Thursday where if you got a .edu email, you can get in for $10. And then fireworks on Saturday and Friday as well. 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

0: 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Good morning, Lindsay.
1: Good morning, Corbin. Do you guys remember the first ever scary movie that you ever saw seeing as a child?
2: First ever, like, horror movie?
1: Yeah. Scary. Like, just the scariest movie you saw as a kid.
2: I mean, probably Friday the 13th.
0: Yeah, Friday the 13th or Poltergeist.
2: Yeah, Poltergeist. For sure. Okay. Especially two, where the kid's in the mirror and his braces, like, you know, start wrapping around his head.
0: I don't remember
2: that. That messed with me.
0: Okay.
1: For me, it was a 1979 film called When a Stranger Calls, because I wanted to babysit so badly. Uh-huh. Like, and I had to watch that. It was with Carol... Kane was the actress's name.
2: Oh, yeah, I remember her.
1: Well, that was her biggest film. But it was when she was babysitting and she kept getting... Do you remember this movie?
0: No, I don't know.
1: There was phone calls coming from inside the house. And it was, have you checked the children? And he had murdered the kids upstairs. It was... And it was psychopath had broken into the house and was hiding and calling.
2: Mm-hmm.
1: Yeah. And they redid the movie, I don't know, somewhere in the 2000s. But for me, that was... the scariest film that led to, for me, watching more scary movies. It got me hooked.
0: Okay.
1: And it's just, it was, I don't know, it just stuck out in my head that, man, the first scary movie that I ever watched that got me hooked on watching the scary ones, that one.
2: Have you watched the remake?
1: Yeah, it wasn't as good.
2: Of course.
0: Yeah. Was the original good?
1: I mean, yeah, I think so.
0: I don't know. I mean, yeah, I don't know.
2: You got, like, chocolate or doo-doo on your shirt?
1: Chocolate.
0: It's stained. Doo-doo.
1: No, I washed it. I don't know. I think it is chocolate, though, because it won't come out. Doesn't chocolate stain?
2: So does doo-doo.
0: So does doo-doo.
1: That can't be doo-doo. Where would I get doo-doo from?
0: Okay, listen, I don't care about your life.

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1: Chiropractor accused of secretly recording patient examinations.
2: Uh-oh.
1: I got to tell you, some of those social media videos where you show people doing chiropractor work on hot girls and leggings.
0: Yeah.
1: Not every girl wears leggings to those.
0: Nope.
2: Right.
1: You're telling them to.
2: Yeah.
1: And by the way, wear panties.
2: Does that make a difference?
1: I just can see your ass through the leggings.
0: Yeah.
1: It's creepy. Anyway, Pennsylvania chiropractor is accused of secretly recording patient examinations. Former office staffers say Jason Miscusi, recorded exams and office conversations about patients without having received permission to do so. He faces charges of intercepting communications and manufacturing a device to intercept communications. So at least it was just recording audio, not video. He was like, what? It's not video.
2: Right. So it makes it okay.
1: Oof.
2: He likes a lot of audio books, so he doesn't need the visuals.
1: You He's know? An AMSR guy.
2: Yeah. Yeah, but different, man.
1: Yeah. I just love to hear people talk.
2: Mm.
1: No.
0: Crack.
1: Crack, not the drug. Crack, the bones.
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0: 294-7, you were mentioning the comments because they're out of town. That means Banana Ball is coming to town. And if you didn't see it over the weekend, Kristen Bell did a guest appearance and came out of the stands and sang with the players. Cool. And they did like this dance. It was the craziest looking thing ever. Banana Ball, man. So it's going to be down at Bricktown Friday and Saturday. If you've never seen Banana Ball, it's awesome. You catch a foul ball, that player's out.
1: Yeah.
0: Amongst other cool things they do.
1: As a matter of fact, Lindsay's husband saved my face from my foul ball once. It was coming right at me. And he just like, it was nothing, barehanded. Boom. Caught it right in front of my face. I was like, thank you, sir.
2: It was like the coolest hero moment for him ever, and he still talks about it. Remember when I saved Kimby's life?
1: Yeah.
0: Well, if you want to get your life saved, it won't be by Lindsay's husband. He's busy that night. But Banana Ball, Friday and Saturday, down at the Chickasaw Bricktown Ballpark.

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2: Good morning, Corbin. A list of the most hated words in the English language has come out. And you guys tell me if any of these words bother you.
1: Okay.
2: Okay. We'll take it from here. Panties.
3: Nope.
1: No. No, I love that word.
2: I love it exactly. Bae. Like, that's my bae. It's supposed to be before anything else. Yeah, I guess so.
1: And I don't hate it. It's not something in my vernacular. But
2: I'm right there with you. I don't think I really hate any words
1: either.
2: At all whatsoever, but people do. Like is on this list as well.
1: Overuse gets annoying, but...
2: Okay.
1: Hate? No.
2: Okay. Word that isn't even really a word. Irregardless.
1: Right. That's not a word.
3: Not a word.
1: Irregardless.
2: Yeah. Whatever. Whatever is another hated word in the English. I don't bother me any. Whatever. I actually like it. Whatever, dude. What else we got? Squelch.
1: I like that word.
3: I don't think it gets used enough.
2: Not to be confused with felch, by the way.
1: And no, don't.
2: Phlegm.
1: Phlegm.
3: Oh, okay.
2: Is another word. That's the number two most hated word
1: okay.
2: in the English dictionary. And the number one most hated word, moist.
3: Of course.
2: It doesn't bother me. No. I don't understand why people hate the word moist.
3: Because it sounds dirty?
1: No, it doesn't. Moist cake.
3: Right.
1: Moist cake. I like a moist cake.
2: Yes. Yeah. Some of these words, they go together, like moist and phlegm, right?
1: Phlegm isn't moist.
2: Phlegm's moist. It's not dry.
1: I mean, it technically is moist, but it's over past moist.
3: It's more sticky.
1: Oh, it's gooey.
3: It's
1: more wet.

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1: Teen told police he killed sex offender to, quote, bring justice. We're learning more about a grisly killing of a Tennessee man who had been on the sex offender registry. Kian Neal, who's in custody for the killing, told police and the court he killed Robert Locke to bring justice to sex abuse victims. Neal told authorities he had been a victim of abuse himself and that he looked up Locke online and killed him in his own bed. He also admitted to cutting Locke's legs off and disposing of his weapons and remains in a dumpster.
2: Did you say he cut that man's legs off?
1: Yeah. Part of the reason I read the story was, you know, vigilante justice. The other part of the reason was he broke into his house and killed him in his bed. And then the final part was he cut his legs off.
2: Just his legs, though. Just his legs. I mean, one, the guy's dead. He's not moving. Well, why the legs? And then what did he do with the legs?
1: He threw them in a dumpster. Do you think he was like, like when you put the potatoes on the forks and the hairy?
3: Yeah.
1: The other thing that I wanted to know, and I tried to go look it up, is what was this guy on the sex offender registry for?
2: Right.
1: Just because you're on a sex offender registry doesn't mean you touched kids.
3: Right. Could have been peeing outside.
1: Yeah.
3: Yeah.
1: Having sex with a woman outside.
2: With a woman.
1: Or a man.
2: Or whatever.
1: No judgment here. I live in San Francisco. It's fine.
2: I boinked her.
1: But that's crazy. Like, oh, this one's right around the corner. Yeah. Let's go there.
2: Yeah.
1: And then to plot, stand over the bed.
2: Sneak in, not be heard, not wake the guy up. Yeah, that's a lot, man.
1: Now, of course, he plot and planned this, but to then go, hey, I'm going to need a drywall saw.
2: Right.
1: And a hammer. I don't know how you get through a femur.
2: Sawzall.
1: Okay, besides an electrical tool.
2: Yeah, that's the only thing I think of.
1: Obviously, a chainsaw would work.
2: Yeah, but that's the only thing I can think of. I mean, I don't think he's sitting there with a regular old hacksaw, maybe, or you have to.
1: You know what? I don't know if a chainsaw would work. I don't know.
2: I mean, it worked in
3: you say that.
2: Scarface.
1: No, I don't know. Like, I've only cut trees with it.
3: Yeah.
1: Not one animal bone ever.
2: Yeah.
1: Or human bone. Disclaimer.
2: Living.
1: You know what I mean?
2: Like, living, yeah.
1: You want to believe it's a power tool and it's strong enough.
3: Sure.
1: Sawzaws are amazing, man. They will cut everything.
2: Yeah.
1: Everything.
3: Well, there you go.
1: I've only seen it in movies. I don't know.
2: Yeah. Like, he doesn't know firsthand, and nor do I.
3: He must have watched a lot of Dexter.
1: I've also seen in movies a lot of things you can do with women, but a lot of them don't want to.
3: Right.
1: So, can't believe it because it's in a movie is what I'm trying to point out.
2: But don't let us stop even trying.
1: Right. If that's your thing, you shouldn't try this at home. Must be 21.
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0: 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And if you want to win a trip, just keep listening. Your chance is coming up very soon to text in and try to win that trip plus some spending cash. Josh Holm from Queens of the Stone Age took Dave Grohl to Bass Pro Shops for the first time in his life.
1: Okay, like they've never gone together before?
0: Or no, like Dave Grohl's never been. And he looks like a Bass Pro kind of guy, especially since he's a barbecue guy.
1: Yeah. I don't see him as a Bass Pro kind of guy.
0: Really?
1: Yeah, I look at him and I don't see, you know, active fisherman or hunter.
0: There's more to Bass Pro than just those two things.
1: He doesn't even look much like a hiker.
0: He kind of does. The assortment of spices and barbecue stuff, they have a great selection.
1: Okay, maybe for the BBQ. But for what the Bass Pro is, I think, is known for, I don't think Dave Grohl's a guy.
0: No, Christmas photos there?
2: Yeah.
0: Listen, one of the worst Christmas photo experiences I've ever had was at a Bass Pro. Is there a store you can lose an hour in? Like, there's a thing going online of showing a guy going up to husbands in Costco and going, on a scale of 0 to 10, how much do you hate being here with your wife? And then they hate it, right? I'm like, really?
1: Yeah.
0: I mean, yeah, if you go on Saturday at 1.
1: Right.
0: But I love that place.
2: I mean, any store for me. I could spend an hour in a Dollar General. Honestly, it could be any store.
1: Because you
2: got to
1: pilfer through all the stuff that's on the floor.
0: Right,
1: it looks like Eastern
0: Europe in the 80s.
2: Right. I mean, Dollar Tree, any store, honestly, a grocery store, Office Max, it doesn't matter. It's shopping. I would love to. Just, it's me time. I mean, am I with kids or am I without kids?
0: I don't know. So, what would be the difference
2: for you?
0: If
2: I'm with kids,
1: she's got kids for one.
2: Do the kids have to be with me? Because if it's just, I would love to just go shopping alone and I could be in there over an hour. But if I'm with them, then it's like, can we get this? Can we get that? And I'm like, oh my gosh, no, I just want to get out of here then. So it's a different experience.
0: Okay.
2: But any store, really, I could spend over an hour in easily.
0: What about you, Gimpy?
1: Probably Shields.
0: You have to take an hour.
2: Days.
1: There's so much that's in there. There's just a lot of different stuff. I go in there. I'm looking at their dartboards. They're like, you know, $300, $400 electronic dartboards. I'm like, damn. And I look at their darts, and they're like $300, $400 darts. And I'm like, can you imagine spending $300 on a set of darts and still sucking at it? No, I'm good.
0: They're supposed to open the one here in the city in the spring. So you're going to have to venture up to Tulsa if you want to experience it. For me, Costco. Lowe's,
1: okay.
0: Home Depot,
1: okay.
0: Any of those places, man. The big box stores, I could spend a lot of time just walking around looking at a tool I wish I had.

0: You don't get a break at work, so we're not taking one either. 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
1: Welsh teen admits defecating in public pool 18 times, wow, causing significant damage. A 19-year-old man from the UK has admitted deliberately defecating in a community swimming pool 18 times over several months. The incident at Newcastle Emmeline Swimming Pool occurred between February 2nd and May 21st of this year, forcing repeated closures for cleaning and safety procedures. Staff reviewed hours of CCTV footage to identify the suspect, who fully admitted the offenses after being interviewed by police. The charity-run pool reported significant financial losses from refunds, lost bookings, and reduced attendance. Our funds have been depleted by these incidences, and any donations or offers of financial help would be greatly appreciated.
2: Duty.
1: A pool spokesperson said no further incidents have occurred since the individual was identified.
0: That's not a bet.
1: No.
2: No, that's just you being a dick.
1: Exactly.
2: That's it.
1: Congratulations. You're a dick.
0: I mean, I guess it could be a bet if, you know, I bet you can't keep doing this.
2: All right. Right. How many times do you think I can poop in the pool and get away with it?
0: That's some effort, man.
2: I bet you can't do it more than 20 times. Okay, yeah.
0: I don't think I could do it.
2: Like, just in general?
0: Yeah, I don't want to get into details, but I don't think I could do it.
2: No. No. I mean, I'm sure I could, but I'd rather not.
1: No.
0: Gross.
2: That's just
1: me. Stage fright.
0: Don't even think that this is the only incident. I know our neighborhood pool has been closed at least 2 to 3 times a year because of. Now,
2: really?
0: I'm assuming it's because of babies.
2: That makes sense. They don't know any better. Small children, they don't know any better. How old was this guy?
1: 18. Or he's 19? 19.
2: Yeah. He know better.
1: Yeah.
2: He knows better. Right. Hey, man, incontinence is a real thing. Officer.
0: That's a different problem.
2: Right, yeah. Yeah.
0: If he has a medical condition that allows his inability to control his bowels.
2: Right.
0: Does that mean he shouldn't be allowed to go to the pool?
1: Yep.
2: Yeah, you're still banned.
0: No, you can't. Because, no, you can't. Listen, I'm with you, but also you can't ban somebody from using the pool because of a medical diagnosis.
1: They say that if you're ill,
2: right,
1: or if you have had diarrhea within the last 24 hours, you can't swim. Open wounds.
2: Yeah.
0: You two can just pocket all that.
2: I'm just saying.
0: Nobody follows that. Nobody. You might be the only person I've ever known that read the rules at the pool.
2: Yeah, they say you're supposed to shower before you jump in the pool. Nobody follows that one.
0: But exactly.
2: I think it's, you don't even really have to post on the rule board. I think it's just everybody knows not to poop in the pool.
1: Yeah.
0: I don't think people do, clearly.
2: It's just me.
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This summer, seen a lot of bands on the road, including Guns N' Roses, that's Paradise City, and Foreigner, currently on the Double Vision Double Trouble Tour with Lynyrd Skynyrd.

0: 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We've got a lot of summer left. Maybe you're taking a late summer vacation. You might be away over Labor Day. Have us on. Yeah, Labor Day is right around the corner. It's getting closer. Closer than you think. Coming up, Collective Soul's ZZ Top and Hendrix.
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I'm Dr. John. 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
1: Whitesnakes, here I go again. I'm Dr. Jennifer Ken Daschau, who should be back tomorrow. He's been enjoying vacation. You know, maybe he'll extend his vacation. Who knows? You've been on vacations before, right? Where you just don't want it to end. Or it seems that the end of your vacation got there so fast that you'd like to extend it a little bit further. Wish we had the option to do that and made it very easy to do that. I mean, it's difficult. If you got a regular job, it's like, you know, I'd like to take a couple of more days off. You're coming in tomorrow.
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0: 94.7. Walk This Way from Aerosmith Afternoon. I'm Dr. John for Ken Dash Hour. 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

0: 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How would you like to hear Engelbert Humperdinck sing that song? Well, that's going to happen. He's got an album coming out on August 28th in which he covers, you know, all kinds of rock songs, including Kiss songs and Ozzy Osbourne songs. And Tom Petty's I Won't Back Down is in the mix August 28th for Engelbert's new album. I'm Dr. John for Ken Daschau. If you missed the keyword we gave you a couple of minutes ago for your chance to go to Vegas with $1,000 to our iHeartRadio Music Festival, it is Vegas. 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
1: Aerosmith's Lovin' an Elevator. I'm Dr. John for Ken Dash. I've got a band that is from Mississippi, but their name came from a visit to Foley, Alabama, where they saw a building with a broken sign that read Doors Down, and they have, of course, three members of the band, so they added the three to that. There's a

0: 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Awesome song from Bob Seger and the Silver Bullet Band. Metallica thought it was so good that they did a cover of it. Turn the page. I'm Dr. John. And pages are turning in schools again. 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
0: When you think about some of the greatest rock and roll albums of all time, this one's got to be way up high on the list. 35 years ago, it came out in 1991, Metallica's self-titled fifth album. And we all refer to it as the Black Album. And Nothing Else Matters is one of those great songs on that album.